celebrate America's 250th birthday, we hearken back to 1776. When we kicked England off the continent. Yep, no more royalty. No crumpets. No afternoon tea. But we're keeping the Beatles, thank you very much. Happy birthday, America. All your favorites and free money. 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

0: Kim Carnes, there's Betty Davis Eyes. How's it going? I'm Keith Stevens. All right, getting ready for 4th of July travel tomorrow and Friday. Going to be very, very busy on the roads and, of course, Sunday to wrap up the holiday weekend. Now, this may not be logistically possible for you because you might be staying at a hotel, but if you can get on the road before 8 a.m. or after 7 p.m., you may, and I put this in air quotes, you may see less congestion.
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3: Your Wabash Valley weather forecast with J. Jed Reynolds for Thursday. Hot, humid, maybe a storm in the afternoon. The high 94. Warm and humid, 74 Thursday night. On Friday, a mix of clouds and sun. Again, chance of a storm and a high 91. That's your forecast from Magic Hits.
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0: 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Getting ready for 4th of July weekend. Love it. 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All right, ladies, what could your husband do better? According to Women's Day, most wives say their spouses could learn to communicate better. Really, men? They also would like it better if we gave more efficient massages, cleaned, and cooked more. I wish you well on that wish list.
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2: Here will my shiny weather forecast from J.J. Reynolds for Thursday. Hot, humid, maybe a storm in the afternoon, the high 94. Warm and humid, 74 Thursday night. On Friday, a mix of clouds and sun. Again, chance of a storm and a high 91. That's your forecast from Magic Hits.
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0: BTO, Bachman Turner Overdrive, taking care of business. I'm Keith Stevens. 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

0: There's Blind Melon and No Rain. I'm Keith Stevens. Well, some sad news from the world of music. Now, you may not know his name, but I promise you, you know the music because he was in front of the Village People. His name is Victor Willis. He passed away at the age of 74. I mean, such iconic songs. Macho Man, YMCA, and yes, in my opinion, the very underrated In the Navy.
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0: There's Tina Turner, Okie Stevens. You know, when I was a kid, my grandmother gave me this picture book. I never forgot this. It would have like little notations about things throughout the year. It was a kind of a calendar book. It had, you know, Easter, and it's spring. And on the 4th of July page, along with pictures of fireworks and people hanging out, it said at the end of the page, and soon, in a few weeks, these school bells will ring. I'm like, what? It's 4th of July. Leave me alone. Let me be a kid. And I never forgot that. 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

Fleetwood Mac, I'm Keith Stevens, and like myself, can't stop thinking about what we're going to be eating this weekend now. The holiday is Friday, July 4th, Saturday. I mean, you can make the excuse, you can eat both days. Hamburgers, number

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0: For Thursday night, on Friday, a mix of clouds and sun, again, chance of a storm, and a high 91. That's your forecast from Magic Hits.
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0: Cranberries, it's Linger, it's Keith Stevens. How long do you spend doing laundry each week? As little as possible. No. And I'll be honest with you guys, full disclosure, I am not really good at separating the whites and doing that stuff. No, just throw it in, hope for the best. Towels, I put in too many, takes 9 hours to dry. Anyway, average four-person household creates about 7 to 10 hours per week doing laundry. That's a lot of fluff and fold, and that isn't even include taking and picking up the clothes from the dry cleaner if you go that route, too.
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0: Queen and Crazy Little Thing Called Love, and I'm Chris Kellogg. I know we've talked about different things allowed in the workplace, like bringing your pet to work, for example. But what about flip-flops? Where do you stand on that? If you feel like you want to wear flip-flops to work, you may want to think twice. It doesn't mean that your coworkers want to see your gnarly feet just because you want to wear your flip-flops. 85% of workers say it's totally inappropriate to wear flip-flops at work.
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3: Your Wabash Valley weather forecast with J. Jed Reynolds for Thursday. Hot, humid, maybe a storm in the afternoon, the high 94. Warm and humid, 74 Thursday night. On Friday, a mix of clouds and sun. Again, chance of a storm and a high 91. That's your forecast from Magic Hits. 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

0: Weather forecast from J. Jed Reynolds for Thursday. Hot, humid, maybe a storm in the afternoon. The high 94. Warm and humid, 74 Thursday night. On Friday, a mix of clouds and sun. Again, chance of a storm and a high 91. That's your forecast from Magic Hits.
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0: 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Well, a kid's summer camp came up with a perfect way to make a s'more. That'll be perfect for this weekend. I'll tell you about it in two songs.

0: 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The ideal marshmallow roasting time is 2 minutes and 37 seconds over medium heat. 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Now you know.
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0: There's Yes, an Owner of a Lonely Heart, one of my favorite by them. I know they had an entire collection of songs from the 70s, but that one from the 80s, still one of my favorites.
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0: Eddie Money and Take Me Home Tonight, and I'm Chris Kellogg. Well, the big movie opening this holiday weekend is another family movie. It's Minions and Monsters. Family movies have had a great run so far this year. Super Mario Brothers broke the $1 billion mark worldwide, and Toy Story 5, yeah, it's going to get there too.
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Playing them one after the other. I'm Chris Kellogg. Glad to have you here. If you can remember things that happened to you when you were like 2 or 3 years old, you may not be remembering them accurately. I'll explain coming up in two songs.

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0: Fleetwood Mac and Dreams, and I'm Chris Kellogg. Stevie Nicks has a big date for Friday. 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

0: Because I gotta have faith. 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
1: It's all your favorites. They keep rolling one after the other. I'm Chris Kellogg. Glad to have you here. This is Boston.

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0: 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And don't forget, they have bingo the second Tuesday of every month, and that starts at 6. 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

Adjuvant's key to improving drone spray performance. Hello everyone, I'm Brent Barnett with Managing for Profit on Brownfield. A crop protection specialist says growers should consider adding adjuvants to tank mixes when using spray drones. On this episode, the

0: More coming up.
1: Protecting soybean yields this season. Bruce Stewart, technical service manager with FMC, tells Brownfield producers should be on the lookout.
2: It'll be a pretty high year of insect pressure in soybeans this year just because we're having so much late planted soybeans.
1: Stewart says farmers are looking for efficient one-pass products to control multiple pests, and Elevist can maximize return on investment.
2: It does hit the caterpillars like soybean potworms, green clover worms, soybean loopers. It also has some activity on stink bugs, very effective against grasshoppers and also very effective against Japanese beetle if you have those. Kind of bringing both of those together in one product really makes sense and hits on those three components about being broad spectrum, good knockdown, and then also that residual performance.
1: To learn more, visit your FMC retailer or elevist.ag.fmc.com.
3: Elevest is a restricted use pesticide.
4: Joe Valancourt with Winfield United says he stresses to growers the importance of having an adjuvant system in drone applications.
5: This is a pretty new space for us. Winfield United's been producing and distributing spray adjuvants for many decades. Through a ground rig, we're pretty comfortable. You know, this is a rapidly evolving space, Brent, and we're utilizing our facility in River Falls, Wisconsin, our wind tunnels there, our drones there, to take a look, just like we do out of a ground rig. What's happening when we spray these, make applications out of these drones? It's a different system. It's not coming top down out of a boom. You know, that material is being whipped around through a rotary atomizer in many cases. So it's been really neat to look at how these machines are making these applications, and better yet, how to optimize them.
4: Valancourt says more growers are leveraging drone technology to spray their fields, and he adds that it ties directly into precision agriculture, which can help boost profitability.
5: Look, I don't care if you're spraying out of a ground rig, traditional aerial, helicopter, drone. It's important to get an adjuvant in the tank. As soon as you are tank mixing your material, that's when forces are starting to work against you, whether it's hard water, whether it's environmental conditions, a windy, breezy day like this. You know, and with a drone, you're certainly moving faster than a ground rig. Getting that drift reduction dialed in is probably the most overlooked thing that I'm hearing right now in the drone space. For a relatively small investment per acre, with our data, we've been able to show, hey, let's get those nice middle-sized droplets. It's going to give the best chance to reach the crop and even penetrate down through the canopy and ensure nice coverage, especially with these contact chemistries like fungicides. You know, the more material that you're getting to the plant, it's naturally going to encourage a greater ROI. And we see that with fungicides, with Masterlock. Now, this is out of our ground rig and traditional aerial data, but we've seen a good lift on corn with Masterlock tank mix with your fungicide application.
4: Valancourt says growers are encouraged to improve spray application accuracy to help maximize the performance of spray drone technology. More news online at brownfieldagnews.com. I'm Brent Barnett with Brownfield

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0: Good morning, I'm Jared White with Ag News Headlines on Brownfield. Trade Representative Jameson Greer says the United States is not renewing the U.S.-Mexico-Canada agreement in its current form and will pursue changes. Greg Dowd, CEO of the National Milk Producers Federation, says it's the next stage in the process and how the agreement was designed.
1: It's a negotiation.
0: Joe Sheely with the U.S. Meat Export Federation says the decision to not extend the USMCA did not come as a surprise.
2: We're moving a lot of product there to center of the plate item.
0: Ag Secretary Brooke Rollins says the USDA is investing $500 million to increase domestic fertilizer production.
3: We want fertilizer plants built in America.
0: Nick Tinsley with BASF says the company's newest offering, BamQuest, is a prime example of advancements in seed treatment technology.
4: A complete premixed fungicide insecticide product.
0: And the U.S. Energy Information Administration says U.S. ethanol production rose to a multi-month high last week. I'm Jared White for Brownfield.
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Tears for Fears continues to support the notion that everybody wants to rule the world. This has been Things We've Learned from the Music. 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

0: That is Deion Ferris, and I know Magic Hits 105.9 Double Jack Thursday. Hope you're having a great Thursday morning. Joey O coming to you live. Yes, we are from the Central State Construction Studio, where your shot at $2,000 coming up later this morning happens. All winnings of $100 or more doubled up. Sharon Toon out of Terre Haute, our latest $200 winner. You could be a $2,000 winner. Yeah, looking to head into the holiday weekend with a $2,000 winner right here on Magic Hits 105.9.
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4: 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Today, we will see sunny skies, hot, high near 93, a heat warning in effect. The heat index will again be well into the 100s today, high near 92. Tonight, look for clear skies, overnight low down to 74. Tomorrow, Friday, a chance of cloudy skies, maybe a shower, a thunder shower, hot, high near 91. Right now, it is sunny and 75.
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0: 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It is the Red, White, and Blue Bash, noon to 8. They'll have food trucks, live music, bounce houses, and dunk tank, along with so much more. Yes, they're celebrating America's birthday this Saturday, July 4th. It all gets underway with live music from Nashville sensation Dakota Danielle at noon. At 2, Matt Tybee and the Soul Shiners from 5 to 8. 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That's right. 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Have fun, cool off, and make people smile. 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
2: 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Today, sunny skies, hot heat warning in effect, high near 92. The heat index well into the 100s again tonight, clear, low down to 74. Tomorrow, Friday, maybe a shot of a shower, a thunder shower mixed in, otherwise cloudy skies, and a high near 91. Right now, we've got sunny skies and it is 75 degrees.

0: beat Alanis Morissette. Magic Kids 105.9 coming up tonight in Martinsville. It is the Independence Day 250th anniversary celebration. It all gets underway tonight, 5 o'clock, with a cakewalk. Also at 5 o'clock, from 5 to dusk, they'll have cemetery tours put on by the Clark County Historical Society. Man, again, get out and check out that cemetery tour. So much history in that cemetery right there in downtown Martinsville. There'll also be a military vehicle display at the library parking lot starting at 5. The concession stand will be open. Tenderloins, hot dogs, water, tea, soda, and more. They'll have live music starting at 7 with Less Is More and Trouble in Company at Lynn Park. Don't miss the 250th annual celebration coming up tonight in Martinsville.
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2: 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Today, sunny skies, hot, high near 92, heat index well into the 100s today. Tonight, clear, low down to 74. Tomorrow, Friday, maybe a shower, thunder shower. We'll monitor, high near 91. Right now, we've got sunny skies and it is 77 degrees.

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Phil Medley and Jennifer Warnes teaming up for I've Had the Time of My Life, Magic Hits 105.9. A lot of fireworks displays coming up. Yeah, coming up tomorrow, the Bridge Church Freedom Festival in Terre Haute will have their event beginning at 6. Fireworks at dark. The Clark County Park District's 15th annual 3rd of July celebration begins tomorrow at 3 Central with fireworks at dusk. The City of Sullivan and Friends of the Parks America 250th Birthday Bash comes up tomorrow.

0: The event will run from 6 to 10:30. The Jacksonville Area Chamber of Commerce will have fireworks at Hannah Field coming up tomorrow. Then coming up on Saturday, City of Terre Haute's 4th of July celebration will begin at 6 with fireworks at dusk. The Prairie Creek Fireworks Extravaganza starts at 6 with fireworks at 10. The Linton Freedom Festival, downtown Linton, Humphreys Park, they'll have a parade that begins at 10 a.m. in downtown Linton this Saturday. Fireworks will begin at 10:30. 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The Sullivan County Park and Lake Freedom Festival comes up this Saturday from 5 to 11 p.m. Eastern. The Paris Park Board's 4th of July weekend gets underway tomorrow, runs Saturday as well. Man, there's going to be a lot of fun. The 91st annual 4th of July celebrations put on by the Brazil Rotary Club come up Saturday as well. Raccoon Lake Independence Day fireworks celebrations come up Saturday a lot. There's a lot of 4th of July celebrations in the area. 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

From 2 to 4, it'll be Matt Tybee and the Soul Shiners. 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All participants must be 18 years and over. 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The Marshall VFW has a July 4th special coming up this Saturday. A quarter-pound hot dog along with baked beans, chips, a slice of apple pie, just $9. They'll be serving until all is gone. Coming up tomorrow night, the Marshall City Band will perform a patriotic concert coming up tomorrow night, 8 o'clock on the Clark County Courthouse Square. Come back to Marshall again on Saturday for the big Red, White, and Blue Bash coordinated by the Marshall Area Chamber of Commerce. The entertainment kicks off at 12 and runs through 8. Again, a whole lot of fun coming up this weekend in downtown Marshall. The 4-foot porch goose raffle. It's coming up. Yes, it's going on right now. Excuse me. $10 each. There are the tickets. Tickets are available at Historic Harlan Hall. The drawing happens July 11th at the adult prom. All proceeds go to bringing back the Tunnel to Towers Museum to Harlan Hall. Rocking the Red, White, and Blue Gala. That's this year's adult prom. 50 and up pays tribute to America's 250th birthday. Join them July 11th at Historic Harlan Hall. 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Queen Bee Productions will capture the memories of the evening. They ask that you come dress in your historic finery and celebrate America. Tickets are $15 per person. Available at Harlan Hall, the Villas of Hollybrook, or the KZ Senior Social Center. The West Union District Library has Kids Bingo coming up July 16th, 10:30 a.m. Fun bingo, prizes, friends, all are welcome. 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

0: 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The West Union District Library will be hosting their ice cream social at the York Township Community Center at 502 East Union Street in West Union, coming up July 5th at 5 p.m. It is a free will donation to benefit the library. There will be pork burgers by the Clark County Pork Producers, chips, pie, cake, ice cream, lemonade, and tea. They ask that you come and enjoy a tasty meal and dessert. The West Union 4th of July celebration comes your way this Saturday in West Union at West Union Park. They're going to have a full day of food, games, live music from One Brick Shy on Saturday night. Again, that is the West Union 4th of July celebration. Vicky's Paddle and Purpose, a kayak, poker run, and walk to end ALS, comes your way Saturday, August 15th at the Lincoln Trail State Park Dam parking lot. The kayaks will be on the water by 10:15. The poker run begins at 10:30. The walk will begin at 10:30. You'll walk across the dam and back. Food trucks will be available, $40 with a t-shirt, $30 without a t-shirt. Again, that all comes up Saturday, August 15th. That's a look at the top news and sports for the Marshall area, brought to you by Kirchner Building Centers, your home improvement project partner since 1906.
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3: 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Tell me, my man, what's in the news?
4: In the news, it took a week, but Terre Haute police think they have their man in a shooting last week in the city. 40-year-old Douglas Lee was arrested on charges of aggravated battery and unlawful possession of a gun by a violent felon. The victim survived the shooting on June 23rd in the 300 block of North 15th. Soon, a block of North 7th Street between Cherry and Larry Bird Avenue will be named Carl Ross Memorial Way. Back in 1961, Ross found an explosive device in the YWCA, and because of quick action, he saved 53 women who were inside. Formal ceremony will be held on July 10th, including unveiling the Carl Ross Memorial Way sign. There is concern that some land parcels in the Prairie Creek Conservancy District are not being taxed. In fact, 84 pieces of land have not paid that property tax. A meeting was held to try and find out the facts of the matter. It could take weeks to find enough to make a decision on the issue. One more hot day this Thursday before a little relief is expected this holiday weekend, so stay safe out there. That's a look at news. I'm Tom McClanahan for WMMC 105.9.
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0: Oh, I Want Your Love. That is Chic. Magic Hits 105.9 on this Double Jack Thursday morning. 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

So much history. Don't miss it tonight. Beginning at 5, there will be a military vehicle display at the Martinsville Public Library parking lot starting at 5 p.m. The concession stand will be open tonight at Lynn Park. Tenderloins, hot dogs, water, tea, soda, and more. Live music starting at 7 with Less Is More and then Trouble and Company. Again, that all comes up tonight in downtown Martinsville. The big All-American Picnic in Casey happens this Saturday. Bring your own food, drinks, blankets, and chairs. Games, contests, music, movie night, picnic, and a parade. Again, that's the big All-American Picnic this Saturday in Casey. The big 250th 4th of July parade in downtown Casey happens this Saturday, 10 a.m. The lineup will be at the Casey Methodist Church beginning at 8 a.m. Anyone who didn't pre-register but wants to be in the parade, you will be placed at the end of the parade. No exceptions, but you can still be a part of it. For more information, get a hold of Tom Daugherty at the City of Casey office or email kzcelebratesamerica@gmail.com. Call Patty Richards at 217-994-0383. Let Freedom Ring with a July 4th morning ceremony before the parade at the Casey Presbyterian Church by the bell at 9 a.m. The national anthem will be sung by Lauren Hosfield, a condensed reading of the Declaration of Independence by the mayor. Patriotic medley will be performed by the members of the Casey Westfield Choir. Bring a lawn chair if you'd like. Come early and celebrate before the parade begins at 10 a.m. Again, this is all a part of the Big 250 Casey Celebrates America. The 2026 Summer Concert Series put on by John Crouch Music comes your way this July 5th. It's Sunday at Fairview Park with Jake and Michaela. The KZ Community Church's Blood Drive comes up Tuesday, July 7th. That's this Tuesday from noon to 6 at the Fellowship Hall at the First Christian Church at 200 Southeast 8th Street in Casey. 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That's a look at the top news and sports for the Casey Westfield and Martinsville area, powered by Kirchner Building Centers.

chairs and come out and enjoy a night of music. Spice Pavilion in Westlake Park and enjoy again an evening of music. The 4th of July weekend in Paris begins tomorrow and runs through Saturday. It all gets underway with a donut eating contest tomorrow at the Spicer Pavilion at 10:30. Bounce houses will be open from 10:30 to 12:30. There will be a foam party from 1 to 3. The Monster Mash Cornhole Tournament happens from 2 to 4. 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Music at the Spicer Pavilion happens at 7. The band In Bloom will be playing the music. There will be a chalk walk both days. That happens all day long. Coming up this Saturday, the unofficial parade. Get out and enjoy that. The hot dog eating contest will happen at noon at Spicer Pavilion this Saturday. Bounce houses on Saturday open 12:30 to 2. The Water Boom Palooza will happen at 1. There will be a Monster Mash Cornhole Tournament 1 to 3. Painting Edgar County 250 happens at 1:30. The city band concert at 2. A glow stick party at 5. And music at the Spicer Pavilion Saturday night with Travis Henry. Fireworks will begin at dusk. Again, that is the 4th of July weekend in Paris. 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

0: That is the boss, Bruce Springsteen, Magic Kids 105.9. I'm Joey O. Coming up tonight, downtown Martinsville, the 250th anniversary celebration. It all gets underway at 5 with a cakewalk. There will be cemetery bus tours, live music in Lynn Park. Again, that's all tonight in Martinsville.
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0: 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Today, sunny skies, hot, heat warning in effect, high near 92, heat index into the 100s today. Tonight, clear, low down 74. Tomorrow, Friday, sunny, hot, high near 91. Right now, we've got sunny skies. It is 80, feels like 87.
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0: 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Hope you're having a great Thursday morning. 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

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Again, America's birthday, the 250th birthday of the United States of America. 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We're celebrating America's birthday by giving away free money. Yeah, it's time to play the Wheel Up Jack. $2,000 on the line today. Double Jack Thursday. $2,000 could be yours. We're looking for caller number three today. The number to call, 217-826-8017. Again, that number, 217-826-8017. Double Jack Thursday. 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

0: back on this Double Jack Thursday. Today's contestant comes to us right from right here in Marshall. Please tell me welcome to the show. It is Joe Kyle. Joe, what's up? Joe, you got any big plans for the 4th of July?
1: Yeah, I'm going to get my son and grandson.
0: All right, there we go. All right, well, Joe, how about them Cubbies?
1: Oh, yeah, that game was unreal yesterday.
0: It really was, 23-3. The Cubs beat the Padres, and it's been a first half of streaks for the Cubs. Couple 10-game winning streaks. What, a 14-game losing streak in there as well. All right, Joe, the Wheel Up Jack Double Jack Thursday. America's birthday comes up Saturday, Joe, and nothing more American than giving away free money. You could be a $2,000 winner today, Joe. All winnings of $100 or more doubled up. The only exception is if you get $100 on your first spin and you decide to keep it, you'd be a $100 winner. All right, Joe, let's get the wheel spinning. Say it for me. I want to win the big jack.
1: I want to win the big jack.
0: Here we go. Joe Kyle playing the Wheel of Jack. Double Jack Thursday. Looking for a big number on this first spin. Looking for a big number. Come on. Let's go, Wheel. Big number.
2: The Wheel of Jack says $50.
0: Okay, Joe, we can work with that. $50 on your first spin. Now, here are your options, Joe. You can keep the $50. Or, Joe, we can spin the wheel again. It lands on 50 again. Normally, you're a $500 winner. Today, though, Double Jack Thursday, we double the cash to $1,000. And, oh, I'd love to get a $1,000 winner this morning. However, it doesn't land on 50 the second time around. No money today. But I do qualify you for the $200 second chance drawing that comes up at the end of next month. So, Joe Kyle, decision to make. Do you want to keep the 50, or do you want to gamble, go for $1,000? What do you want to do?
1: Oh, we got to spin it.
0: We got to spin it to win it. Say it again, Joe. I want to win the big jack.
1: I want to win the big jack.
0: Here we go. Joe Kyle needs another 50 for $1,000. Joe Kyle wins $1,000. We're going to be celebrating America in real style on Saturday. Come on, give us a 50.
2: The Wheel of Jack says $20.
0: Joe. We came up short today. No money today, Joe, but I do have you qualified for the $200 second chance drawing that comes up at the end of next month. Joe, appreciate you listening. Appreciate you playing. Have a happy 4th, all right?
1: You too, buddy.
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0: 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Food trucks, live music, bounce house, the dunk tank, so much more. 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
1: 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Today, sunny, hot, heat warning in effect. High today near 94. Heat index well into the 100s. Tonight, clear, low down to 75. Tomorrow, Friday, sunny skies, hot, high near 92. Right now, it is sunny and it feels like 81 degrees, or it's 81, feels like 87 degrees at Magic Hits 105.9.
2: On Christmas Eve 1906, a man named Reginald Fessenden stood in a small wooden building on the coast of Massachusetts, picked up a violin, and played "O Holy Night" into a microphone. Nobody had ever done anything like it before. Until that moment, the only thing radio waves had ever carried was Morse code. Dots and dashes, the language of machines, useful, precise, cold. Fessenden believed radio could carry something warmer. He believed it could carry the human voice, music, story, the sound of one person reaching across the dark to find another. Out on the Atlantic Ocean that Christmas Eve, radio operators aboard ships set at their receivers expecting the usual dots and dashes. What they heard instead stopped them cold. A violin, then a human voice reading from the Gospel of Luke, then a phonograph record playing Handel. Some of them thought they were dreaming. They weren't. They were hearing the future. Fessenden was Canadian-born, but built his miracle on American soil. Working with the U.S. Weather Bureau, backed by American investors, broadcasting from the American coastline into the American night. America gave him the laboratory, the funding, and the freedom to chase an ideal that most serious engineers thought was impossible. 14 years later, on November 2nd, 1920, a Pittsburgh station called KDKA made the first commercial radio broadcast in history, reading the results of the Harding Cox presidential election to anyone within range who had a receiver. Within 4 years, there were 600 radio stations across America. Within 10 years, radio was in 40% of American homes. Within 20 years, it was in 83%. The golden age of radio had arrived. FDR's Fireside Chats, the World Series, Jack Benny, the Long Ranger. An entire nation gathering around a single box in the living room to hear the same voice at the same moment. No screen, no image, just a voice coming out of the air, finding you wherever you are. Which, if you think about it, is exactly what's happening right now. Happy 250th, America. Stay tuned.
1: 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Yes, happy birthday, America. 250 years celebrated coming up this Saturday. And no matter where we are in this world, in this country, and, you know, the things that we argue, the things that we discuss, we still live in the greatest country in the world.

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Well, it's Jay Coffee checking in. A big happy Thursday, and we're just going to keep the hits coming. In just minutes away, I've got a couple of things you might want to know, including what happened on this day in 1776.

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0: Holiday. The song was actually offered to a couple of different artists before it finally got to Madonna, and it would end up being her first single on the Hot 100. Hey, this is Jay Coffey with a couple of things you might want to know. Well, the lead singer of the Village People, Victor Willis, passed away on Tuesday, the day before his 75th birthday. After a dismal opening weekend, the movie Supergirl is predicted to end up losing up to $120 million. Mattel has unveiled the Barbie signature Miley Cyrus doll, and on this day in 1776, the Continental Congress passed a resolution saying, "These United Colonies are, and of right, ought to be, free and independent states." Happy 250th, America.
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4: Here at Wabash Valley weather forecast with J.J. Reynolds for Thursday. Hot, humid, maybe a storm in the afternoon. The high 94. Warm and humid, 74 Thursday night. On Friday, a mix of clouds and sun. Again, chance of a storm and a high 91. That's your forecast from Magic Hits. 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

0: Well, that was a huge moneymaker for Sweden's ABBA, a little Dancing Queen, an international hit for the group. Hey, this is Jay Coffey. So if you happen to find yourself in a blue mood today, well, according to Sanity Savers, eat an orange. Now, apparently citrus fruits can improve your mood. And because they take time to peel, well, you're likely to eat it slowly and not end up pigging out.
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2: Here will my Valley weather forecast from J.J. Reynolds for Thursday. Hot, humid, maybe a storm in the afternoon, the high 94. Warm and humid, 74 Thursday night. On Friday, a mix of clouds and sun. Again, chance of a storm and a high 91. That's your forecast from Magic Hits. 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

0: celebrate America's 250th birthday, we hearken back to 1776. When we kicked England off the continent. Yep, no more royalty. No crumpets. No afternoon tea. But we're keeping the Beatles, thank you very much. Happy birthday, America.
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0: Summertime 1980, the title song from his Against the Wind album, The Amazing Bob Seger. Jay Coffey with a couple of things we grew up believing that have been debunked. For example, fortune cookies are a Chinese tradition, actually an American invention. And George Washington had wooden teeth. 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
6: Here, Wabash Valley weather forecast from J.J. Reynolds for Thursday. Hot, humid, maybe a storm in the afternoon. The high 94. Warm and humid, 74 Thursday night. On Friday, a mix of clouds and sun. Again, chance of a storm and a high 91. That's your forecast from Magic Hits.
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0: 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Hey, this is Jay Coffey. So Michael Weatherly, who was previously a main cast member on NCIS for 13 seasons and recently reprised the character in the Paramount Plus Universe expansion series, NCIS Tony and Ziva, he's going to be returning to NCIS this fall. Now, Weatherly will reprise his role of fan-favorite character Tony DiNozzo in a season-long arc reuniting him with the NCIS team for the 2026-27 season.
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0: and more. 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The Printers, Inc. on the south side of the Courthouse Square in Paris is open 8:30 till 5, Monday through Friday. 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

0: That's Amy Mann taking care of the lead vocals for Till Tuesday and Voices Carry. Hey, it is Jay Covey. So now playing in theaters, Minions and Monsters. 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This fast-paced adventure is as much a homage to old Hollywood as it is a family comedy. 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

0: album written by Stevie Nicks, Fleetwood Mac, and Gold Dust Woman. Hey, Jay Coffey with a great tip. You know, the best food for insomnia is a tart cherry. Yeah, tart cherries are among the richest food sources of melatonin. That's the same sleep-inducing hormone that is produced by the brain. So 1 cup of tart cherry juice or about 1/8 cup of dry tart cherries should put you right out.
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2: Here, Walt Mangiani with a forecast from J.J. Reynolds for Thursday. Hot, humid, maybe a storm in the afternoon, the high 94. Warm and humid, 74 Thursday night. On Friday, a mix of clouds and sun. Again, chance of a storm and a high 91. That's your forecast from Magic Hits.
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4: Cattle futures are lower. Hogs, corn, and soybeans are all trading some degree of mixed. I'm John Perkins with the

Brownfield market update. You better build bigger bins. It's just a suggestion, but regardless, be ready to maximize your per acre profits with MX Series corn by Stein. Stein has yield. Soybeans have turned mixed after their early gains. High temperatures, along with heavy rains in some areas, are expected to impact crop conditions on Monday. Old crop exports were marketing near low on beans, and new crop was down. August soybeans are up 1.5 at 11.34¾. September's down 0.25 at 11.35¼. August bean meal's up $1 at 306.30. August bean oil's down 18 points at 66.53. Corn's mostly weak, monitoring weather as the crop moves through the pollination phase. Old crop export sales were below the previous week, while new crop sales were up. September's steady at 422¾. December's down 1 at 441¼. And wheat's mixed. It's consolidating after the higher move sparked by the lower-than-expected acreage and stocks numbers. The trade's also watching U.S. and world harvest activity. September Chicago's one lower at 599. September Kansas City's 1.5 higher at 636.5. September Minneapolis is down 4¼ at 614¼. Live and feeder cattle are sharply lower, pressured by cash and wholesale business. Box beef's down at midday. Direct trade's been pretty light this week, mostly $3 lower than a week ago on the live basis and down 5 for dressed. August live's 237 lower at 239.45. October's down 217 at 234.55. August feeder cattle are down 315 at 361. September's 305 lower at 359.12. And hogs are mixed, adjusting spreads. Nearbys are up. Deferred months are down. August lean's $1.75 higher at 98.82, and October's up 82 at 82.32. We are online at brownfieldagnews.com. 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

0: Escapade, baby. 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Janet Jackson, that is Escapade. How you doing? Thursday with Frank. A lot of folks are going to have tomorrow off. So if this is kind of like your Friday, hey, more power to you. Coming up this afternoon, your chance to play the Wheel of Jack. It's Double Jack Thursday, meaning the big prize up to $2,000. We'll also have our look back on this date in history as we get ready to celebrate America's 250th birthday. We will have some history clips for you this afternoon. Stick around for that. What else we got going on? Oh, the Lost Classic. That's on the way today, too. Lots of good things for you. Keep it here on Magic Hits.
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0: Hits 105.9 WMMC. Robert Palmer, that is Addicted to Love. 4th of July fireworks, there's plenty of them going on. Don't forget the Linton Freedom Festival is going on in Linton on Saturday with the parade starting at 10 that morning. And, of course, they have all kinds of events all day, all over town until the fireworks that night. City of Terre Haute having their 4th of July fireworks celebration. With everything getting underway around 6 Saturday night, the fireworks, of course, when it gets dark, at dusk, right? The Red, White, and Blue Bash at the Clark County Fairgrounds. Everything is going on starting at noon and going all day until the fireworks that night. Sullivan County Park and Lake Freedom Festival is going on in Sullivan from 5 to 11 in Paris. The park board there, their 4th of July weekend at Twin Lakes Park. The parade starts at 11, fireworks at dark, right? And in Brazil, the 91st annual 4th of July celebrations going on at Forest Park, and in Rockville, Raccoon Lakes, where all the good things happen.
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That is everywhere. America's celebrating its 250th birthday. And happy birthday to us coming up this evening.

0: 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The heat advisory continues until tomorrow evening. It's 92 right now, feels like 108, and wouldn't some nice cold ice cream taste good right about now? We Americans do love our ice cream. As a matter of fact, we eat how much? Yeah. One scoop weekly for most people, which amounts to enough to fill 113 football stadiums for all the ice cream we eat here in America every year.
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0: Hits 105.9 WMNC Aerosmith. That is crazy. Coming up tonight, Music at the Park at Twin Lakes Park up in Paris, 6:30 till 9 this evening. Shades of Grey will be playing. They do basically kind of country and rock. That's what you can look forward to. Grab your lawn chair, take a fan along with you, and enjoy the tunes tonight.
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4: In the spring of 1921, a 14-year-old boy was plowing a potato field in Rigby, Idaho, behind a horse-drawn harrow. Back and forth, row after row, straight pair of lines cut into the earth one pass at a time. And somewhere between one furrow and the next, Philo Farnsworth invented television. Not built it, not patented. He was 14 years old with dirt on his boots and a horse to keep moving. But the ideal arrived whole and complete. What if you could capture an image the same way you plowed a field? Line by line, row by row, electrons instead of a harrow, a screen instead of soil. A year later, he drew it on his high school chalkboard and explained to his science teacher, Justin Tolman. Tolman didn't really understand what he was looking at, but he kept the drawing anyway. That decision would matter enormously later. By 21, Farnsworth had talked his way into $6,000 of investor funding, set up a laboratory, and built the thing that he had imagined in that Idaho field 7 years earlier. On September 7, 1927, he transmitted the first all-electronic television image in history. It was a single straight line, sent from one room to another through pure electronics. No moving parts, no mechanical discs, no mirrors, just electrons carrying the image through the air. He looked at his team and said, "There you are. Electronic television." Then RCA came calling. Most powerful corporation in American broadcasting wanted what Farnsworth had built. They sent their own engineers to study his patents. They claimed their man had invented it first, and they fought him in court for years. Then his old science teacher showed up with the chalkboard drawing from 1922. Not only could a 21-year-old invent television, a 15-year-old had drawn the blueprint. RCA lost, Farnsworth won, and the world got television. He lived long enough to watch Neil Armstrong walk on the moon, broadcast live into the living rooms across the planet on the invention he had dreamed up in a potato field in Idaho. His wife, Pim, said he watched with tears running down his face. Happy 250th, America. What a picture.

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The very best of the 70s, 80s, and 90s. Boy, is it hot today, and it's going to stay hot for the next few days. Heat advisory continues till tomorrow night. Low 90s for the next several days, all through the weekend.

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0: 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A little bad medicine, that is Bon Jovi. 217 at Magic Hits 105.9 WMMC. It is Thursday afternoon before the 4th of July weekend. A lot of folks have tomorrow off and then the 4th on Saturday. Going to give you a chance to win some free money now with the Wheel of Jack. 217-826-8017. 217-826-8017. Caller number 6. You go on the air. You spin the Wheel of Jack. And by the way, don't forget, today is Double Jack Thursday, which means you could win up to $2,000. Feeling lucky? 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
2: 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We go to the phones and let's talk to Mitzi Hansen and see what's going on today. Mitzi, how you doing?
3: I'm good, thank you.
2: So Mitzi down in Robinson, she wants to win some money. That's your game plan, right?
3: That's my game plan.
2: All right. Well, you know, have you got anything fun planned for the 4th of July weekend, though? I have to ask you that.
3: Well, you know, I've got to work on Saturday night. I work at the hospital, so, you know, those babies just can't wait sometimes.
2: Okay.
3: So.
2: You know what? Okay, now I will take a second here and say this because this is very important, and that is the folks like you who work at the hospital, you don't have, I mean, you can't get out of it. We need people like you at the hospital. We got to have you there. Thank you for what you do. Okay.
3: Oh, well, thank you.
2: Because,
3: I appreciate that.
2: Because that's at the very important, because, you know, between you and the cops and the firefighters and the folks who drive the ambulances, you guys can take a day off. And we do appreciate,
3: No.
2: Well, yeah. And you know what? And hopefully you don't have to tend to too many blown off fingers and stuff. Because, you know, stuff happens, right? So, all right.
3: Yes.
2: Well, Mitzi, here we go. I want to try to give you some money. It's Double Jack Thursday. You can win up to $2,000. Let's hope something big happens here. Tell me you want to win the big jack.
3: I want to win the big jack.
2: All right, here we go. Let's see what happens. Fingers crossed, rabbit's feet rubbed. We are hoping for good things here. So let's see where we go. The wheel's going around, and it's slowing down. And what will it land on?
4: The Wheel of Jack says $10.
2: Uh-oh. All right, well, now things could get better. $10 to start. Now, I will tell you this because it's true. You can stop, take your $10. We're done. You know, $10 isn't a lot of money, but $10 is more than what you had when you called. So there's that. Now, if you would like, you can take that $10 that you just won, and you can bet $10. Bet that very $10 that you can spin the wheel one more time, land on 10 again. It'll turn into 100. And on Double Jack Thursday means it will go to 200. Not bad. However, if you spin it again and you don't land on 10 and you lose that bet, then it'll turn into zero. But it's Double Jack Thursday, so it'll turn into 0-0. and that's just kind of the bad thing. All right. Well, anyway, take your $10 or go for more. What do you want?
3: I'm going to go for more. I want to win that big jack.
2: There we go. Let's see what happens. That's the phrase that gets it rolling. We are hoping that Mitzi does well. She's got $10. We just need to land on 10 again. And if we do that, Double Jack Thursday, $200. Let's see where we go.
4: The Wheel of Jack says $20.
2: That's not what I wanted. Doggone it. Okay, well, Mitzi, well, here's the deal. I'm sorry you didn't get any money today. Now, so there's that part. 30 days, you can call back and you can play again. The other thing is that you are my big loser today, which, believe it or not, is a good thing, because now you're qualified for the second chance drawing, which means coming up here in a few weeks or so, you will have another chance to win more cash. You don't have to do anything but just sit back and wait for us to pull your name out of the hat. Okay?
3: Okay.
2: Mitzi, thank you very much for listening. Thank you very much for playing today. And also thank you for your work this holiday weekend. Okay?
3: I appreciate that. Thank you.
2: Thank you. Mitzi Hansen down in

Robinson. Doggone, I wish you could have won some money today, but it just didn't happen. Your next chance to play the Wheel of Jack. We're going to take a couple days off for the holidays. Coming up Monday morning on your way to work, Joey will have your shot to call in and win right here on.

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Dad, just the way it is, baby. That is the Rembrandts on Magic Hits 105.9. Hello and happy 4th of July weekend to you. Getting underway here for some folks. We'll start tomorrow. They'll get the third off. So the 2026 class of the Television Academy has been announced. 7 inductees into this year's Hall of Fame class of 26. Who are they? Well, Ted Danson. Remember him from Cheers? A lot of other things, too. Jean Smart, who was in Designing Women and Frasier. South Park creators Trey Parker and Matt Stone. Netflix co-CEO Ted Sarandos. Documentary producer Sheila Nevins. And the late journalist Ed Bradley. They'll all be honored as the latest inductees into the TV Academy Hall of Fame at a ceremony coming up on August 13th.

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0: Magic Hits 105.9 WMMC, Mr. Big, and to be with you. Coming up at about 3:10, we've got our Lost Classic today, a song that is pretty well known. Haven't heard it in a while. That's why we call it the Lost Classic. And Linda Ronstadt sings backup. One of the first jobs that she had, Linda Ronstadt, the backup singer, wasn't her song. So like I said, she sings backup. What could it be? 3:10, I'll tell you.
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2: In the spring of 1782, with the Revolutionary War nearly won, a letter arrived at George Washington's headquarters in Newburgh, New York. It was from one of his own officers, a colonel named Louis Nicola, and buried inside his careful, respectful language was a suggestion that stopped Washington cold. The young nation was struggling. Congress had no power to tax. Soldiers hadn't been paid in months. The government was weak, fractured, and deeply uncertain about its own future. Nicola believed what many believed, that a republic was too fragile to survive, that what America needed was a strong central leader, a king. And there was only one man in America who could fill that role. Washington's response was swift and absolute. He wrote back the same day. He told Nicola that no single moment in the entire course of the war had caused him more painful feelings than reading those words. He called the ideal a calamity. He told Nicola to banish the thought entirely and never speak of it again to anyone. Then he went back to work. A year later, the war was over. Britain had surrendered. Washington commanded the most powerful military force on the continent. His soldiers were devoted to him. The people adored him. Every precedent in human history said this was the moment a victorious general seized power and rewrote the rules in his own favor. Julius Caesar had done it. Napoleon would do it. Generals across centuries and continents had done it. Washington resigned his commission, said goodbye to his officers, and went home to his farm at Mount Vernon. The room fell silent when he walked out. Some men wept. King George III of Britain, the man Washington had just defeated, was told what happened, that Washington had given up his command and returned to private life. The king reportedly said, "If that is true, he is the greatest man in the world." It was true. And when the new nation needed its first president, Washington answered the call one more time, then stepped down again after two terms, voluntarily setting a precedent that was held for 150 years. He could have been king. He chose to be a citizen. Happy 250th, America. That made all the difference.
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Matthew Wilder, that is Brick by Strata. Of course, there's going to be fireworks going on all over the place all weekend long. Coming up tomorrow, Clark County Park District having their 15th annual 3rd of July celebrations. Again, at the park entrance, that begins at 3 o'clock, fireworks at dusk. City of Sullivan and Friends of the Park, America's 250th birthday bash. Their event running 6 to 10:30 tomorrow evening. Jasonville, head on down there. Their fireworks going on at Hannah Field. And lots of events all weekend long. Hope you can get out and enjoy some of them.

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0: 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The name of the album was What's Wrong With This Picture. The song peaked at number 7, so it was a top 10 hit. The song follows the life of a child who feels kind of neglected and left out by his parents after the birth of a younger sister. Those of you with siblings, maybe you can relate. Many assume the song is autobiographical, but Andrew Gold said, no, that's really not what it was, but there's a lot of similarities between the song and his real life. Regarding the verses, well, let's take a look. First line, he was born on a summer day, 1951. Well, Andrew Gold was born August 2nd, 1951. In the summer of 53, his mother brought him a sister, which matches his sister Martha's July 22nd, 53 birthday. Then he left home on a winter day in 1969. Which did match the formation of a band which Andrew was a member in 1969. Second verse of the song features backing vocals by Linda Ronstadt. Gold had previously worked with Linda as a producer and backing musician on her album. So, today's Lost Classic from 1977, Andrew Gold. This is Lonely Boy on Magic Hits 105.9 WMMC.

Hits 105.9 WMMC. In the middle of another long set of your favorites, that's Blues Traveler and Run Around. How you doing? Frank Rush here. Lots more where that came from, like this from Jefferson Starship. Here's Miracles on Magic Hits 105.9.

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1: 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Us too. 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

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Huey Lewis in the News and His Perfect World. It's a 3:30. Frank Brashear, good to have you along. And congratulations to Pab Madison of Newton. She just picked up a family four-pack of tickets to Holiday World and Splash and Safari because she knew that Huey Lewis in the News and Perfect World was our song of the day. See there, she pays attention, and she got a family four-pack of tickets. When could you win? We will do the contest again Monday morning on your way to work. Joy will be playing the song of the day if you're the first one in, and you can ID, you know, title and artist when you hear the song. You will get a family four-pack of tickets. What are you listing for Monday? Jot this down. Make a note of it. In the 7 o'clock hour, Joy will be playing Rod Stewart and Young Turks. You know the song. We all know the song. So when you hear Young Turks from Rod Stewart Monday morning in the 7 o'clock hour, be the first one in at 217-826-8017, 217-826-8017. You will score a family four-pack of tickets to take the whole clan down to Holiday World and Splash and Safari. Sound like fun? Monday morning, 7 o'clock hour, Young Turks from Rod Stewart. Be listening, and good luck to you.

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3: In the news, it took a week, but Terre police think they have their man in a shooting last week in the city. 40-year-old Douglas Lee was arrested on charges of aggravated battery and unlawful possession of a gun by a violent felon. The victim survived the shooting on June 23rd in the 300 block of North 15th. Soon, a block of North 7th Street between Cherry and Larry Bird Avenue will be named Carl Ross Memorial Way. Back in 1961, Ross found an explosive device in the YWCA, and because of quick action, he saved 53 women who were inside. Formal ceremony will be held on July 10th, including unveiling the Carl Ross Memorial Way sign. There is concern that some land parcels in the Prairie Creek Conservancy District are not being taxed. In fact, 84 pieces of land have not paid that property tax. A meeting was held to try and find out the facts of the matter. It could take weeks to find enough to make a decision on the issue. That's a look at news. I'm Tom McClanahan for WMMC 105.9.
2: 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Now your Wabash Valley weather forecast from Bowling Trucks and Tires tonight. Mostly clear, warm, and humid. Sound like a broken record, right? 72 tonight. Mix of clouds and sun. We do have a slight chance of a storm tomorrow. 91 for the high. Same thing Friday night and 72. The weekend really doesn't look a whole lot better. Maybe a tad. Mostly sunny, hot, and humid. Maybe a storm Saturday and 91. Down to 71 Saturday night. Sunday, a mix of clouds and sun. A little bit cooler. High of about 87. Right now it's 93 and it feels like 107.

0: 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That is Drive. If you're on the road to travel to go see family, friends this holiday weekend, you will not be alone. 72.2 million Americans expected to travel at least 50 miles or more from home over the 4th of July weekend, the highest volume ever recorded for the 4th of July holiday. Over 61 million will actually be driving on the road, with the rest taking other forms of transportation. So if you're driving somewhere for family, friends to go visit over the weekend, join the crowd. You're going to have lots of company.
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0: 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Sheryl Crow and A Change Will Do You Good. If your name is Karen, I feel very bad for you because there's a new survey out that shows 1 in 5 Americans judge others based solely on their first name, and 18% make assumptions about someone before they actually talk to them. Karen emerged as the clear front runner when it comes to the most negative connotations with names, followed by Chad, Donald, John, Damien. 42% of folks say they don't feel they embody their own first name, and 1 in 5 would like to change it. Undoubtedly, a lot of them name Karen.
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8: Pearl Harbor, Japan controlled the Pacific. From Hawaii to the Philippines, from the Aleutians to the edges of Australia, the Imperial Japanese Navy had swept across the ocean in the opening months of the war with a speed and a ferocity that left the world stunned. They were the dominant naval force on Earth. Their plan was simple. Destroy what remained of the American Pacific Fleet and force the United States to negotiate peace. The place they chose was a tiny coral atoll called Midway, 1,300 miles northwest of Hawaii, two small islands in the middle of an enormous ocean. What they didn't know was that America had broken their code. In the basement of a Pearl Harbor building, a team of Navy cryptologists had cracked the Japanese naval code. They knew an attack was coming. They just needed to confirm the target. So they sent a fake radio message from Midway claiming the island was running low on fresh water. 2 days later, they intercepted a Japanese message confirming their target, codename AF, was short on water. Admiral Chester Nimitz knew exactly where the blow was coming. He had three carriers waiting. On the morning of June 4, 1942, the Japanese launched their attack on Midway. Wave after wave of American aircraft threw themselves at the Japanese fleet and were cut to pieces. Torpedo Squadron 8 lost every single plane. Not one torpedo hit. The cost was staggering. The Americans appeared to be losing badly. And then, at 10:22 in the morning, American dive bombers came screaming out of the sun. 5 minutes. In 5 minutes, three of Japan's four fleet carriers were burning wrecks. The bombs caught them at their most vulnerable moment. Fuel lines open, ammunition exposed, planes being refueled on deck. The fires couldn't be stopped. By the end of the day, a fourth carrier was gone. Four carriers, the same four that had attacked Pearl Harbor, all four at the bottom of the Pacific. Japan never launched another major offensive. The tide had turned completely, permanently, and in 5 minutes. The men who flew those dive bombers knew the odds. They went anyway. Happy 250th, America, out of the sun.

0: Magic Hits 105.9 WMMC, the talking heads burning down the house. What makes today so special? Well, it's Made in the USA Day. I was made in the USA. How about you? National Disco Day. Yay! And World UFO Day.
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1: 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Lots going on this weekend as America celebrates its 250th birthday. The Marshall City Band will be performing a patriotic concert coming up tomorrow night on the courthouse lawn. That'll start at 8 o'clock. Everything has to do with flag waving, stars and stripes, you name it, they'll be playing it. Then come back on Saturday and get ready for the Red, White, and Blue Bash with the Marshall Chamber of Commerce. Everything starts at noon and goes till late Saturday night. We've got all kinds of bounce houses, food trucks, dunk tank, you name it. Dakota Danielle will be performing from noon to 1:30. 2 to 4 will be Bat Tybee and Soul Shiners. And then from 5 till 8, it'll be the Big Fun Band. And then after 8 o'clock, when things get dark at the fairgrounds, it'll be a big fireworks show. Lots of things going on to celebrate America's 250 this weekend. Your Wabash Valley weather forecast from Bolin Trucks and Tires for tonight, mostly clear, 72, cloud, sun. We do have a slight chance of a storm tomorrow, 91. Saturday back up to 91, pretty much more of the same, mostly sunny, hot, humid, maybe a storm. We cool off a little bit on Sunday, no chance of rain it looks like right now. And gee, only 87 for a high. It'll all time to get the jackets out. It's 93 right now, feels like 100.

0: One of the biggest boy bands of all time, Backstreet Boys, on Magic Hits 105.9 WMMC, and I Want It That Way. Fireworks like crazy this week, and I think the whole country is going to be under a cloud of fireworks smoke. By the time Sunday morning rolls around, the big show is going to be on the National Mall in Washington, D.C. A 40-minute fireworks display is what's scheduled. They're going to launch over 850,000 fireworks from 10 sites. That's going to be a sight to see.
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2: 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Well, Martinsville's getting an early jump on the big 250 celebration on everybody. They're starting tonight, as a matter of fact, at Lynn Park. Cakewalk, military vehicle display, live music. Trouble & Company's going to be playing. And all kinds of things going on tonight. Cemetery tours, the concession stands will be open with all kinds of good food, so check it out. Starting tonight in Martinsville at Lynn Park. Coming up Saturday, July 4th in Casey, the Let Freedom Ring celebration is going on. Starting at 9 a.m. by the bell at the Presbyterian Church. National anthem, reading of the Declaration of Independence, patriotic medley performed by the Casey Westfield Choir. Lots of things going on in Casey. And the weekend doesn't end when the 4th ends on Saturday. On Sunday, it's the 26 Summer Concert Series from John Crouch Music going on in Casey at Central Park. And on Sunday, it'll be Jacob Michaela performing there. Your Wabash Valley weather forecast from Bowling Trucks and Tires. Still kind of warm and sticky tonight, down to 72. More of the same tomorrow. We do have a chance of a storm in 91. Right now, it is 93, and it feels like 109.

0: 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So you'll get a great soundtrack for the fireworks, the cookouts, whatever you got. 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
1: 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Well, it's Thursday, and that means music in the park at Twin Lakes Park tonight, 6:30 till 9. Shades of Grey will be performing. They're basically kind of a country rock band, and lots of good music. Shades of Grey tonight, Twin Lakes Park, 6:30 till 9. Big 4th of July weekend in Paris, too. Tons of things going on up there at Spicer Pavilion, including donut eating contest. There's a car show going on. There'll be bands and live music and all kinds of stuff both Friday and Saturday going on. So be sure and check out all the fun things going on in Paris, 4th of July weekend, celebrating America's 250th birthday, just like all the rest of us. Your Wabash Valley weather forecast from Bolin Trucks and Tires tonight. Warm, humid, 72. Maybe a storm, otherwise sunny and hot tomorrow, 91. Saturday back up to 91. Sunday we may get a little bit of a break and a high right around 87. Right now, though, it is sunshiny, it is plenty warm, and it is 93, which makes it feel like 109 here at Magic Hits 105.9 WMMC. As we remember some of America's, well, I say history, but not all of our history has to be real old. So, Pappy G, an Army vet, takes a look at some of America's great history here on Magic Hits 105.9 WMMC.
2: Right now, somewhere in the world, a doctor is reading a patient's test results on a screen. A soldier is video calling his kids from the other side of the planet. A teenager in rural Texas is watching a lecture from a professor at MIT. 8 billion people connected instantly to each other and to virtually the sum total of human knowledge. It is the most extraordinary communication network ever built. It has rewritten commerce, medicine, education, and the way human beings find each other across distance and time. It has put more information in the palm of your hand than existed in every library on Earth just 50 years ago. And it started with two letters. In 1969, the United States Defense Department needed a communications network that could survive a nuclear attack. Not one central hub that could be destroyed in a single strike, but something distributed, redundant, and unstoppable. A web of connections so tangled and widespread that no single missile could bring it down. They built it. They called it ARPANET. And on October 29, 1969, a computer scientist at UCLA named Charlie Klein sat down at his terminal and attempted to send the very first message across the network to Stanford. The message was supposed to say, log in. The system crashed after two letters, L-O. That was it, the grand opening of what would become the nervous system of human civilization. Two letters and a crash. A handful of engineers staring at a screen in a university basement in Los Angeles with absolutely no idea what they had just started. Nobody planned for this. Nobody dreamed this big. They were solving a military problem and accidentally handed the entire human race a new way to exist. From two letters in a basement to the whole world in your pocket, only in America. Happy 250th. Lo and behold.
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Frank Rush here. This is the Afternoon Traffic Jam from Owen Ford. If you get to dock off and not have to work tomorrow and start your 4th of July weekend early, more power to you. Congratulations on that. Crank it up, sing along with Sixpence Another Richard. Here is Kiss Me on Magic Hits, 105.9 WMMC.

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You belong to the city. 438, Frank Rush here. Hope you have a big, fun 4th of July weekend planned. Don't forget, don't drink and drive. Buckle up. Don't drive like an idiot out there. Cops will be looking for you. And don't forget about your pets this weekend, too. Some of them don't really like all the whiz bangs and the explosions of the fireworks. They don't get it. To them, they're under attack, okay? So you might want to give them a place to kind of get in and away from the noise. Here's Steve Perry and O'Sherry on Magic Hits 105.9 WMMC.

98.9 WMMC. That's getting better than that. Little disco for the Bee Gees. That is Staying Alive. 446, the afternoon traffic jam. Hi there, Frank Rush here. Clark County Park District 50th annual 3rd of July celebrations going on when? Well, tomorrow, because it's the 3rd of July tomorrow. Starts at 3 in the afternoon. Fireworks at dusk. The Bridge Church in Terre Haute doing their fireworks Friday night. City of Sullivan and Friends of the Parks, America's 250th birthday bash, going on in Sullivan, 6 to 10:30 tomorrow night. And Jacksonville Area Chamber of Commerce during their celebration tomorrow night, too. Lots of things going on. Who can get out and celebrate America's birthday?

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Hey, do be careful as you celebrate the holiday. I mean, yeah, do fireworks, whatever you want to do. But be careful, because when the holiday is over with, we really would like to have all of our listeners to have all their digits still intact come Monday, you know? So be careful out there. Here's Linda Ronstadt, Magic.

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Right, keeping track of some of these folks. Lead singer of the 3 Degrees, Sheila Ferguson. Alive and well, living her best life in England these days. Here she is with the other two ladies singing When Will I See You Again?

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0: Earth, Wind, and Fire, and the Emotions, Boogie Wonderland. We're living in a Boogie Wonderland. All right, you don't have to do a killer workout to get health benefits. They say people who exercise as little as 2 days a week, 20 minutes per session, are better equipped to fight off illness than those who aren't involved in regular exercise at all. It doesn't take long, just ain't nothing to it but to do it, I guess.
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2: You're all by Johnny. 4th of July weekend weather forecast for Friday. A mix of clouds and sun. Maybe a storm. The high 91. Partly cloudy.

0: Chance of a storm in 72 Friday night. On Saturday, mostly sunny, hot, humid. A chance of a storm in 91. It's your forecast for Magic Hits.
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0: Brian Setzer, Stray Cats, and Rock This Town. I'm John Summers. Have you ever been to the top of the Empire State Building? It's really a wonderful thing to do. Had a chance to do it years ago. You get in this rickety elevator, and it goes all the way up, bang, bang, bang, bang, bang. And you get off, and you see where Harry met Sally and all that stuff. Well, a couple, in order to prove their love, went all the way up into the spire at the very top. And NYPD had to go chasing them. Right. And I've been up there once a long time ago. They used to let you go up there, and the radio stations and transmitters and stuff are up there with the antennas. It's really kind of cool. Scary as heck. Anyway, folks are debating, did they break the law or was this a prearranged stunt? I don't know.
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5: Here, Wabash Valley, 4th of July weekend weather forecast for Friday, a mix of clouds and sun, maybe a storm, the high 91. Partly cloudy, chance of a storm in 72 Friday night. On Saturday, mostly sunny, hot, humid, a chance of a storm in 91. 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

0: Peter Becker and Mr. with Broken Wings. Mr. Becker at one time sang heavy metal music. Yeah, he did. And one time also toured with Ringo's All-Star Band.
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0: 4th of July weekend weather forecast for Friday. A mix of clouds and sun, maybe a storm, the high 91. Partly cloudy, chance of a storm in 72 Friday night. On Saturday, mostly sunny, hot, humid, a chance of a storm in 91. It's your forecast for Magic Hits.
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2: 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Be sure to follow their Facebook page for other great offers. Bobcat of Davies County. That's one tough animal.
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